0: Language warning on this one, Triple J.
1: Poppin' that shit, get your hit quick fast. Niggas poppin' off and niggas steppin' on the gas. Pop that shit like I'm poppin' some gum. Who the fuck you talkin' to, ho? I ain't

0: Namathin Umritin, Sajit Narandar. All my dog under the Marike, and I'm young all my oil, and a couple of the Mara. Jit Naraka Perola.
1: Triple J.

Yeah, it's Violet Grohl, 595 on Triple J from her recent album. Florence Road in there too. And we are Drifting Clouds, Raranda, here on Triple J. Declan texting in saying, never going to stop playing my absolute craziest air flute solo every time to Raranda. That is what I want to hear. Get those hands up, ready to go.

Oula with How to Dance Part 2 also threw on a big classic, man. MIA's Paper Planes, number 17 in the Hottest 100 of 2007. What else are we going to hear today? Let me know. 043 975 7555.

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A little bit of a wait to tie you over. Gracie Abrams here, also huge one from 2017. Triple J.

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0: to sit through a performance of their child, maybe dancing to this, with like dad's work tie wrapped around their head, and they had to watch with complete seriousness. Could not laugh. 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
1: This song is very, it's got a lot of energy.
0: Mm-hmm.
1: You know, those dance moves are fast. Now he's
0: a superstar, slamming on his guitar. Oh, that tennis racket's getting a workout with this song. 100%. But yeah, another big thank you to Eve Blake coming through for Bring It or Bin It. And very soon, we are going to be recapping some music festival news. A lineup has dropped. Another one. Gosh. Been treated this week. Stick around for that right here, Driz on Triple J.

0: morning, okay? And then we heard this fifth and final Chetflix description.
1: I don't know if anyone will be surprised by this, but I love this movie. This movie is literally like Take Me and What You Think I Am, where I'm like happy and high energy all the time. And it's like, put it in a movie. And I think you should actually like really give it a go if you haven't. What about you, Britt in Wollongong? What movie was I describing?
2: I heard high energy kids movie that adults also love, The Lego Movie.
1: You've just got
2: everything is awesome.
0: Oh,
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4: Well, I'm cracking one open with the boys by myself. And everybody thinks that I need professional help.

0: one is a new one that's been released, and it is by a rapper and producer. His name is Solly, and he's part of this group called Full Circle Collective. So it's a bunch of artists.
1: Oh, dope.
0: So every song of his has like a bunch of credits. This is featuring Breakfast Road, Church, and Zion Garcia, but this song's called Fair Dinkum.

0: Flued never adds up here on Triple J for your Wednesday afternoon.
1: And I'll tell you what didn't add up today, Ty. It's a post that I saw from Transport for New South Wales on their Facebook page. And it's a tough image to

0: phone. And then we'd get out at the shops and she'd, you know, feel her feet away. Her feet would feel their way around to some shoes. She'd get out. She'd have two different shoes on.
1: God, she had it all worked out.
2: She did have it figured out.
1: I love the pressure of the big toe on the pedal.
2: Those other toes were scared for their lives. They curled underneath out of fear.

0: I'm Maya Narvada with Triple J News. A maritime tracking service says Iran has seen its first crude oil exports in 2 months, with tankers exiting an area of the Gulf blocked by the US Navy. John O'Wakely with the details.
1: The two sides are set to sign an agreement aimed at ending the war at the G7 meeting in Switzerland later this week. Iranian state media

pretty up to date. We'll probably tackle a bit of these issues and some of the controversies as well on the shake-up this week, I imagine. Other people who are messaging in, maybe not Socceroos fans, but Matildas fans. Also getting a lot of messages still in on the Pokies story that we brought you earlier. Just the calls for Pokies to be really slashed in some parts of the country, in New South Wales. Restrictions in Victoria around influencers promoting Pokies. Someone saying, I know a person who owns 5 pubs and he told me that the only way to make money out of pokie machines is to own them. Interesting. Someone else saying pokies are deliberately designed to use addictive sound features to keep us playing. And another person saying my nan lived in WA for a while and even with the restrictions, she almost lost her house due to her gambling addiction. I hate gambling because of it. And, you know, it's definitely a massive culture thing in Australia. That is all we've got time for now. Abby and Tyrone, back after this.

0: people haven't had kids, and then they speak to other people who have had kids, and they go like, oh, no, I'm going to still be going on holidays, going out. My lifestyle won't change at all. And the people who have had kids are, in this case, like, anyone who has done breakfast radio, Conchetta's listening to this right now, being like, oh, you're going to go to gigs, are you? Oh.
1: Don't exist.
0: Honey, good luck. But, you know, we are still here for another week and a half, and we're going to enjoy it. And very soon, Ty's bringing through some new music. Like sugar on my tongue.
1: Try. It is from an up-and-coming artist who has gotten a lot of buzz and hype between other artists. Co-signs from Tyler, the Creator. He's a fan. SZA, Doechii, and a lot more.
0: Well, look, stick around for that. That's coming up right here, though. Kicking off your hour with a bit of Lord for you on Triple J. Wait till

0: Abby and Tyrone with you on your Wednesday evening doing one of these.
1: Oh, what is this?
2: Yeah, I'm on.
0: Catch of the day. This is where we take turns bringing through a bit of new music that we want to make sure you are across. We feel very passionate about our picks, and it is Ty's turn today. You've told us it is an artist who has earned a lot of co-signs from big artists like Tyler, the Creator.
3: That's right. SZA, Doechii, and more are fans of this artist. Natanya.

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1: Here for another round of Lack Aversion this Friday, it's Pacific Avenue. You could be my roller coaster when you get down, bring it closer. The Gerringong boys put their groove on when they stepped into the studio in 2023. They're back again to put their spin on an original and a cover. Get around Lack Aversion with Pacific Avenue this Friday on Triple J Breakfast.

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0: With Anika Luna.
3: That's right. This is Home and Hosed on Triple J. You're with me. My name is Anika Luna. I'm so excited to be with you tonight. I've got so much great Australian music to sling your way. I'm going to get you up and dancing, crying, and everything in between. I don't know. 15. We've got brand new music, a first play from this absolute angel from Tasmania. Her name is Emmy. So stick with me if you want to hear brand new music from her. And we haven't only got one first play on tonight's program, we've got two.

Lucky right there is the name of that artist. It comes from that record. It's Lady Beetle, sorry. It comes from that EP, Biting Heels, a show that I caught live over the weekend. And oh my goodness gracious me. The hype for Lucky is so real. The energy in that small gig band room was electric, and people love this music. It's so exciting to see an Australian artist, an emerging Australian artist at that, just absolutely striving and kicking goals. Huge shout out to Lucky, Lady Beetle, and Mel Blue up the top with Be That To You. Back-to-back artists that are going to be playing at Yours and Ours this year. It's all going down October 3 and 4 in Darawal Country, Wollongong, New South Wales. If you want the full list of artists that are going to be playing at the festival, international, local, tap over to the Yours and Ours website or the Triple J one. Hey, what's up? Anika is my name. I'm your Oz music girl, and I'm going to keep bringing you Australian music for the next hour and 10 minutes, my friend. So right now, let's get into a crew who is such a staple Australian band. It's the Moving Stills.

song that we first played here on Home and Hose last Thursday. I also had the absolute honour of speaking to Tom and Ben from The Moving Stills. You can find out all about that autobiographical number if you tap back over to the Triple J website.

0: 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Hey, Anika is my name. So grateful to be with you right now. Very, very shortly, we're going to be getting into brand new music from Liquid Zoo. So come through 0439 757 555 if you're here a little bit early and you're pumped to be hearing that new music. But I got three songs back to back for you right now. Nothing but Australian music from our very own backyard. Let's turn up the intensity and bring you some Head Wreck.
1: I ain't in the mood today. Are you

Speaking of sunshine in human form, we can't look past that artist there, Melbourne via Perth. Jewel Owusu is her name. Small Heart is the name of this song. And she is just so, so wholesome, but also just captures what it's like growing up, navigating relationships. And one for all the girlies, that one there. In before that, David Gray and Sydney Phillips teaming up for that tune. It's called Raincoat. I adore these two so, so deeply. I love hearing them make their way through the world and exploring

They leave it all in that song, Oh Daisy, right there with Just Say. Got a first play on Tops last night, but you're hearing it right here for the first time on Home and Hosed on Triple J. Huge shout out to that crew listening on 0439757555 saying they're live from rehearsal together and they're squealing. Honestly, you and me both. Well, you can tell me all your secrets. Vibes are so high, energy is so high. I can feel all your love on the text line. Keep

You're listening to Prism on Triple J. That was Baby Monster with Sugar Honey Iced Tea. Love that track. I think it's so cute because in primary school, I would always say Sugar Honey Iced Tea instead of saying the actual swear word because that's a no-no. So they're the Sugar Honey Iced Tea. And if you love Baby Monster, you're in luck. They're coming down under in December and Prism will be right there with you. Yes, I'm giving away two double passes, one for the Sydney show, one for the Melbourne show to see Baby Monster this December. All you have to do to enter for the running is text in your name and the word Prism along with your favorite Baby Monster song to 0439 757 555, and you will be in the running to win. Also, let us know which city you would like the tickets for, Sydney or Melbourne.

You're listening to Prism on Triple J. You just heard from Aussie singer-songwriter Nicole Issa, who describes her music as the hug you need after a breakup and cites Lizzie McAlpine, Gracie Abrams, and Carol Ardes as inspo. But that one specifically is about, yes, as she mentioned a little bit earlier, her battle with endometriosis, which is seriously a condition that gets so underdiagnosed, but so many women in Australia and people with wombs struggle with. So I love that she wrote that, and it's very real and very, very raw. And this one has also been getting loved on Unearth, which is where I found it.

Vine in 2013 as a family vlogging account, which is pretty interesting. But I love the song. It's a classic pop song to just take us home tonight. I'll see you same time, same place next week. Good night.

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1: Here for another round of Lack Aversion this Friday, it's Pacific Avenue. The Gerringong boys put their groove on when they stepped into the studio in 2023. And now they're back again to put their spin on an original and a cover. 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

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God, it's so a good song, but not quite good enough to take the crown today. 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I think you could put this up against any two songs.

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2: 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Come hang with me, Anika Luna, as I put you onto local acts before anyone else. We'll travel to all corners of the country to uncover the next generational artists. Hear first plays before they drop, and I'll get you

0: Morning, Eliza Getzey with Triple J News. The presidents of the United States and Iran have officially signed a memorandum of understanding aimed at ending the war. Lauren Day has the latest.
1: The agreement had been due to be signed at an official ceremony in Switzerland on Friday, but the White House and Iranian state media have confirmed it's been signed early. The MOU includes an immediate and permanent

The new EP from Spacey Jane, it's called Exit Wounds. I Never See Her is the name of that track. Good morning. I'm Lucy with you next 3 hours of music, of science with Dr. Carl after 11 o'clock. Send in your questions for Carl on 0439 757 555. And this week we have a special guest who is an expert in all things video game technology. Do you play games? What's your portal? What is your platform? And do you have a question about the tech behind it all? Professor Marcus Carter is an expert in all of this. And this whole thing was actually inspired by a question we got a few weeks ago from someone who had a question about feeling nauseous, you know, getting motion sickness when they played certain types of video games. So just know as well, if you send in a question for Science with Dr. Carl, that could literally lead to a future episode, a dedicated episode. We wanted to learn more about video game technology, how it all works, and this is your chance to send in your questions. So make it happen on 0439 757 555. Someone else who's asking some questions, Maisie Peters. This is Questions off her record Fluorescence, Triple J. Do you think-

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1: It's time to start planning your festival season because Yours and Ours is back in full swing this October. 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

Radio Free Alice, Rule 31. Yeah, Charlie XCX, Spring Summer 26. Will K, J1 and Miss Banks in there too on Loose Part 3. I'm Lucy Smith. The new record from Horse Girl is out, her debut album. Maybe this is something for you to lean into before the weekend kind of starts. Pre-end energy. But pre-end energy. Horse Girl, Earth is Turning from a new record, Nature is Healing.

Carly Uchis, I Wish You Roses. Before that, Nature Is Healing, the new record from Horse Girl. Earth Is Turning was the track that you heard. And right now you're listening to Triple J Mornings with me, Lucy Smith, where very soon we're going to be doing science with Dr. Carl. You've just got over an hour to get your questions in. And this episode was actually inspired by a question we got way back when in March from Nate on the sunny coast, and he sent in a text and he said, Dr. Carl and Dr. Lucy, I've got questions about motion sickness and how it works and can be prevented. Now, that motion sickness he was experiencing was actually from gaming, from certain types of video games, particularly when it came to games that felt like they were almost coming out of the screen. He explained it to us as well and even name dropped some particular games that gave him this feeling. So many people texted in saying, I feel the same way, or I can't play this particular game. And we got into a whole conversation about gaming and motion sickness, which has inspired this week's episode. Not only can you send in your